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A story about fairies and colors, magic and scents, in a secret world. A world of fantasy, where all wishes come true. If you feel the need to dream, just close your eyes and listen to the sound.

On my coffee cup, I'll miss you. The way you chose the films we watched, I'll miss you, babe. If only I had told you that before, maybe I would never have to miss you. Singing back.